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0: The perfect soundtrack to a night that needs a lot of love. Welcome into the Quiet Storm on Hot 105, today's R&B and old school, home of the Ricky Smiley Morning Show. I'm AC Shaw. Do me a favor and go ahead and pour that second glass of wine if you haven't already. You've earned it, especially after the long day you've had. Oh, me? I'm on number three. And you're definitely going to want to turn the lights down low for the 11 o'clock hour as I get Brian McKnight to serenade you along with SZA as the Quiet Storm rolls on. 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

0: to the 90s when they was fine. Mm. It wasn't no BBLs. Mm. It wasn't no breast implants.
1: Yeah.
0: It was all natural. It
2: white
0: was
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0: all
2: with some
0: butter
2: with
0: beans,
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0: black eyed peas, and neck bones and cornbread fed in the 90s. And they still fine. And all the women from the 90s, they still fine to this day. Start me talking about the 90s fine, boy. I'm obsessed with it.
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0: 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Ricky?
1: Hey, appreciate it, Ronnie. Tell everybody what's trending in Miami.
2: Thank you, Ricky. Good morning. And here are your Hot 105 headlines. Taking place this morning in Washington, D.C., the confirmation hearing for Erica Schwartz, a black woman, and Trump's latest nominee to lead the Centers for Disease Control and Prevention. Dr. Schwartz is a retired Rear Admiral in the U.S. Public Health Service Commission Corps with degrees in medicine, law, and public health. Some 200,000 voters in Broward and Palm Beach counties are receiving mail ballots. Some have already arrived for the party's primary contest and nonpartisan elections taking place this August. People can complete and return them right away or wait until closer to the August 18th elections in both counties. And much success to the Miami-Dade NAACP AXO program, a program designed to highlight the talents of our young people. The Miami-Dade NAACP AXO program is participating in a national competition in Chicago starting today through the weekend. And on the other end of the age spectrum, if you'd like to live to at least 100, there's a documentary screening today called Centenarians. And in that documentary featuring the late Garcia Reeves Sr., an icon of the Miami civil rights movement and publisher of the Miami Times, and Joan Rogers, a 101-year-old former vaudeville tap dancer. The documentary will be free today at 1 p.m. at the Marshall Davis Senior African Heritage Cultural Arts Center, 6161 Northwest 22nd Avenue in the heart of Liberty City. And on Thursday, there will be a march to protest gun violence in the city of Pompano Beach. Enough is enough. At the Mitchell Moore Center on Northwest 10th Street in Pompano Beach and will end at the E. Pat Larkins Community Center. The lineup starts 5 p.m. tomorrow. And at 6:30 p.m., there'll be a candlelight vigil. And for more information, you can contact Commissioner Beverly Perkins at 954-204-8791. Your Hot 105 weather, mostly sunny today with a high around 94. Right now, we have partly cloudy skies and 78 degrees. 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
2: 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Welcome back to Hot 105. How you doing?
10: Good morning. Thanks for having me. I'm amazing.
2: There's going to be a Goombe celebration in Miramar.
10: Yes! Rodney, we are bringing Bahamas Goombe to Broward, and Miramar will be the host city for the inaugural Bahamas Goombe Broward on Saturday, July 18th, 2026, from 2 p.m. to 9 p.m. The backdrop of our Bahamas Goombe Broward is our amazing City Hall, 2300 Civic Center Place, Miramar, Florida, taking over our City Hall lawn and the streets in front of it. Starting at 2 p.m. with our Family and Children's Day, doing all of the edutainment you could possibly think about. Bahamas Goombe Village, where we have crafts for the children, for the families to learn about Bahamian culture, all of our national symbols, see some historic junk canoe pieces, take part in the beauty that is the Bahamas culture. The day event will be a dry event, meaning we're not serving any strong drinks while we have our children and families around. At 6 p.m., we have our performers starting on the stage with all sorts of rake and scrape music. We have the Togetherness Band, who's going to be playing some hits from the Bahamas. We've brought in Julian Believe, an international performer from the Bahamas. We also have Johnny Cake, Sweet Emily with her sweet voice, and Abby Bahamas, the lead.

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1: Hey, what's up, Melissa? You call it 10.
2: 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No way.
1: Yes, way. Yes, way. So you got these tickets to check out Universal Studios, Universal Orlando. Congratulations. Got a little something for you and your crew to do this summer, okay?
2: All right. Yeehaw.
1: That's not yeehaw. 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Yeehaw. All right, well, today is your lucky day. Yeehaw, Melissa. 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

0: 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Should I dead up get no strings attached? Chat. Should I ran down on you, no questions asked? Chat. They check.
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2: 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Today's Urban Old School and home of the Ricky Smiley Morning Show.

That's right. Got to keep your head up right here on Hot 105. Today's RB and Old School and home of the Ricky Smiley Morning Show. It's Shelby in the Midday. Got you moving through a Wednesday. Home day in the city. Call at 10. I've got your tickets to the Orange Blossom Classic. 888-550-9105. Labor Day weekend, it all goes down. Good luck. It's Tim's.

0: sometimes the sun. You know, today is hot. Like you say, it's like, what are we going to?
1: I don't know what's
0: three
1: going on
0: digits
1: with this
0: today?
1: Right now, man.
0: It's one of those things where they talk about global warming. Yeah.
1: Yeah.
0: I believe it. I definitely

0: 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Treat you like a friend. Respect you like a lover.
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y'all ready, baby? Okay. 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